and the rain comes down like tears, like tears, and the rain comes down.

might get this. We've had a million, million nights just like this. So let's get down to business.

the rain comes down like tears, like tears. And the rain comes down.